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But right now, you need to text the word RED, R-E-D, RED. 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So go ahead and text the word RED, R-E-D, to 20357. We are in the

If you like tamales, Gilroy's the place to be this weekend. It's going to be going down in Gilroy, the Tamale Festival in Gilroy. Brother Reese is going to be out there providing the jams, but right now you got Hugo in the traffic jam. Hugo!

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Yeah, shout out to Josefina checking us out right now. It's 102 Jams with all your favorite throwbacks. And Lauryn Hill is coming to town. If you didn't get your tickets, get your tickets ASAP, man. Lauryn Hill coming to town.

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1: You must remember this presents The Bisexuals. Libby Holman was a sexually fluid blues singer who became famous in the 1920s, and then infamous when she was indicted for her husband's murder. Later, Libby began an affair with movie star Montgomery Clift, who had to keep his own bisexuality secret in Hollywood in the 1950s. Also featuring Elizabeth Taylor, Josephine Baker, drugs, orgies, and, of course, movies.

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3: 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Album number 10. Short Dogs in the house. It's getting close to the end, y'all. But we're gonna kick it like this on the last album.

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What up? Natasha Castles right here on 102 Jams now. Earlier today, I was just, you know, doom scrolling in the morning, as we all do, right? And I saw this live performance of CL Smooth delivering every bar of this song so beautifully. Make sure you turn this up. They reminisce over you.

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1: 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Any little thing and the thing that he be doing, cause it doesn't matter, cause I'm gonna did it, did it.
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Make sure you tap in. Coming up at 4:20 with Chuy Gomez. He's got your next chance to win those Nick Cannon Wildin' Out Live tickets. How fun. Cool little date night, girls night, boys night. It could be whatever. Just make sure you tap in. 4:20 right here on 102 Jams. Now, this next one is dedicated to all the lovers. Thank you for listening.

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Speaking of that boots, hey, shout out to Cardi B. I just learned two new things about her. A, she's going to be dropping an album sometime next summer. And B, she's still planning on popping out more babies. Two more to be exact, not anytime soon, but she's definitely adding on to the bar.

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forks everywhere. 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

I know you've been waiting for that red light special. Natasha Castles, right here on 102 Jam. See what I did there? Real fans know. TLC, Salt and Pepper tickets. October 11th at Toyota Pavilion at Concord. And all you got to do is text in the code word of the hour, light.

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0: had Lil Wayne change the original Young Money logo because the YM looked way too much like NY. Now, they sent them a cease and desist letter. And you know how Wayne is, just real cool, calm, and collective at everything. He was just fascinated by the fact that the Yankees wrote him a letter.
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0: any given moment. Ready to go. What up? Natasha Castles right here on 102 Jams. Less than 10 minutes away. I'm going to hook you up with that special code word one more time. Getting you in to see TLC, Salt and Pepper coming up next right here on 102 Jams.
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0: 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This is Ludacris. 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

haters online. 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I'm not sure if he is or not, so I don't want to discredit him. But he was claiming that Chris Brown is still abusing women to this day. And Chris Brown had time today because he did respond asking for the receipts. He said, name the women, name the court papers, name the charges. And you know what? That's honestly pretty tame for Chris Brown responding.

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getting you into Wildin' Out Live. Make sure you tap in 420 right here on 102 Jams with the homie Chuy Gomez for your chance to win. Now, there's been a lot of rumors floating around of who could be performing at the next halftime show. Now, the other rumor is that they've been having hold up even trying to book the act. I'm not sure what that's about, but some other rumors are aligned saying that this could be the year that Jay-Z's actually taking over. That's what the holdup is. He's waiting on announcing that he's going to be taking over that halftime stage. And just imagine the surprises he'd have in

A big shout out Uncle Snoop. He's about to be hosting the MTV VMA Awards this Sunday. I'm excited. As a great philosopher once said, they never thought that hip-hop would take it this far. Now, I do wish there was more hip-hop performances. I know we got Shaboozy, we got Gunna hitting that stage. And also, honorable mention to our girl Carisha, Young Miami, not getting nominated for

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enjoyed being able to spell out Usher Raymond's full name on this song. Hit it every time. What up, Natasha Castles, right here on 102 Jams, getting you hooked up with TLC and Salt-N-Pepa tickets. 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

Gen Z wants us millennials to stop doing. Do with this information what you want. 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

0: 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This is Tupac, Machiavelli the Don.
1: Hey, what's up? It's Rihanna.
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1: That's right. Album number 10. Short dogs in the house. It's getting close to the end, y'all. But we're gonna kick it like this on the last album.

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0: Suicide. It be like that. 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You get it with a beautiful girl, you feel like you're not worthy. I'm not worthy. I'm not worthy, man. It's 102 Jams. Yes, all your favorite throwbacks happen right here. 102 Jams. You understand me?
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is on your radio, keeping it hot and caliente. Yes, indeedy. Look at here. Trying to get you to go see TLC and Salt and Pepper. They're going to be in town October the 11th at the Toyota Pavilion in Concord. We're blowing our tickets at 11, 1, 3, and 5. 11, 1, 3, and 5, which means right after 3 o'clock, listen for that code word.

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0: Saw that holleration in the dancery on a hump day, Wednesday with Chewy. Why is there even a Wednesday? Why can't it just spell it the way it sounds? Wednesday. Wednesday. W-E-N-S-D-A. What the... You know what I'm saying? Wednesday. What is a Wednesday, man? I'm all about love, baby. I'm all about love.
1: Oh, Chewy.
0: Yes, that 100%.

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1: Okay, Bay Area, you've been warned. Friday, October 30th at 8 p.m., Bobby Lee is bringing his completely unfiltered brand of comedy to the event at Grain Resort and Casino. What's going on, man? It's Chewy from 102 Jam, and trust us, this is not your polite, oh, that was mildly amusing kind of comedy. 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

She wearing the juicy shorts and everything. There it is. That's that booty right there. What up? What up? Shout out to San Ramon. What's up to Brentwood, Moraga, San Lorenzo, San Leandro, Piedmont, Daly City. Hello, Foster City. It's 102 Jams with all your favorite jammies. Let's go. Come on.

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5: How's it going?
6: It ain't going good. My girl ain't doing a thing she used to do. And
5: I got just what you need. Brand new Chris Brown, T-Pain. You heard it here first. 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
0: We got Drew Down. We got the Looney.
2: Shot G.
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1: What's up, baby? It's me, your boy with the cape that's always tight. You a little short on some ends? Don't worry, I take care of that. I got five on that. I got you.
0: Okay, wanted the song to finish before I interrupted all that. Okay, the phone number here is 844-681-7102. I'm looking for caller 30 right now. 844-681-7102. Got these tickets for Nick Cannon's Wildin' Out. You want to go? 844-681-7102. Come on. Yeah.

0: Play on, player. Play on, player. We out. Play on, player. Yeah. Big winner, big winner, big winner, big winner, big winner. Hello, hello, hello, hello.
1: Did you guys get a winner yet?
0: I just said you're the winner, baby girl. You're the winner, winner, winner.
1: Thank you.
0: What's your name?
1: Brittany.
0: Brittany, where you calling from, Brittany?
1: From Fremont.
0: Uh-huh, you working?
1: Yeah.
0: Explains why you're not screaming, but it's okay though, Brittany. I love it. November 10th, put it on your calendar right now. You're going to go to Nick Cannon's Wildin' Out November 10th, courtesy of what station there, Brittany?
1: 102 Jams.
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0: 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Three, two, one.
1: Wild and out is

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